even know where to begin or even really what to do. Because no matter what I do, every time I get ahead, it's like I go back. So for right now,

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1: 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When I was young.

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Just like my favorite song going round round my head. Like my favorite song going round round my head. 5 days on the

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Like my favorite song going round and round my head. 5 days on the

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1: This is the boom shakalak. We make your neck pop and bend up your back in a different style. Sing, Ice MC come back and me dip on a mission. Watch out.

machine. 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Stay on the scene like a sex machine.

made me feel like it was possible that our connection would become deeper. The possibility got a piece of me, but my heart was always empty.